0: Please, I'm a baker. 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

0: 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It seems to have been a while since we've actually spoken. There's not a day passes by when I don't think of you. You ask me if I ever get lonely, but you can feel lonely in a crowded room.
1: 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Granddad is a songwriter, you see. We were both born little with big dreams, and he'd tell me stories. How back in his day, he wrote and he wrote till his hands racked with pain. 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He said,
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Always know happiness could be waiting for you out there.

0: 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Listen to. You know, I want to ask you something. Have you ever wondered why it is we love this music?
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Daniel Turk sa vama, ukratko Suelta por la Pampa, Servicio al Cliente, Reborn SLH, Disco Infusion, Disco Night, Always There, Jocelyn Brown, Afro Guitar, Osmo, To Forget, White Square, Echoes of Africa, Tommy Picker, Rigoni, From Sunrise to Sunset, Evie Dejan, Steve Lawler, nakon ovo.

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1: Srijedom od 20 do 24 sata na drugom.
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3: All right, stop.